been through it all, man. Blood, sweat, and tears. 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I don't think much more, son. I don't know, yo. Yeah, seeing it all and been through it all, yo. That's how, you know, right now, yo, the mother for real, for real.

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Just that. 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

0: The Loonies, I got five on it here inside your morning hip-hop hustle. On your hump day, got some Nelly for you. It's Luke, I Wanna Rock. 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

Man, Eric Mack. It's hump day, y'all. We're halfway through the week, the work week, that is, and making our way toward the weekend. And, of course, always busy inside the hustle. We got so much to tell you about. Of course, events going on in Sumter, Florence, and Orangeburg. We got to catch you up on. We'll tell you why you shouldn't sit with your legs crossed for too long. You know, we've been told that's the best way to sit. Well, we're going to tell you why. You don't want to do it.

0: Also, got your entertainment buzz on the way, your Mac Man's Random Facts for Wednesday. And my brother DJ K-Mac, he's got the Morning Drive mix for you, kicking off your 7 o'clock hour. Got all that. Plus, right now, I got your Wednesday question of the day. Yeah, our Jam's question of the day is, what's a phrase your grandma or granddaddy used to say all the time? You already know it's funny, wise, or it sounded like a warning. You remember those? Yeah, leave your comment on our Facebook page. 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That's 803-250-5933. 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What's a phrase your grandmama or granddaddy used to say all the time? More coming up for you inside your morning hip-hop hustle. 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

he's about to do. Take your ass on a mission with the boys in blue. Dre, what up, Snoop? Yo, I got the feeling. Tonight's the night like Betty White, and I'm chilling, killing.

0: 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What's something your grandma or your granddaddy used to say all the time? You know that phrase that sounded like a warning, or it's funny, or just wise? You know those old sayings. Oh, my granddaddy always used to say. You want to know that one? Let us know on Facebook. Our questions posted to our Facebook page and pinned to the top. You can also leave a comment on our Jams Radio hotline, 803-250-5933. That's 803-250-5933. Our Jams Radio question of the day. What's the phrase your grandma or granddaddy used to say all the time? More on the way for you. Got UGK, Trick Daddy, Heavy D and the Boys. 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

0: for me. I'll be sure singing the hook on that song, y'all. Yeah, y'all remember that song, 1989. 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Now, you're looking for something to do this summer?
1: Ain't nothing to do around here. 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

0: 789-3393 and Sumter 803-775-2321. 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What's a phrase your grandma and granddaddy used to say all the time? More on the way for you. Got the locks coming up. Juicy J and DJ K-Mac. He's bringing the morning drive mix, kicking off at 7 o'clock hour. 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
3: Weather Channel forecast of the Midlands. Well, today starts with patchy areas of fog. And we'll set the stage for sunshine for the afternoon, around 90 degrees today. Gentle northeast breeze at around 5. Intense summer heat quickly cranks up for Thursday and Friday. Flawless sunshine. Scorching highs in the mid-90s, feeling like 103. Richard DeWedding at the Weather Channel.
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1: 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He's on it. Let's go.
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0299 if you want to book DJ K-Mac. Of course, we got other fantastic DJs on the Jams Radio Network. You can catch DJ Ski this afternoon inside the happy hour with Uncle Buddha and the house party from 5 until 6. On Friday nights, we get the party started right. DJ Addiction and DJ B-Weezy, they do it for you. From 8 until 10, those brothers, they got it going on. Then DJ Taz is on from 10 until midnight. My man, DJ Taz. And then DJ Ski is back with a Saturday night ride on Saturdays from 8 until 10. And then the legend, DJ Al, carries her from 10 until midnight on Saturdays. Our Jam Network DJs, man. We got them. They're good. They're really good. They get the party started. Our Jams Radio question of the day for Wednesday. What's a phrase your grandmama or granddaddy always used to say? Let us know what it is. Hit us up on Facebook

0: 5933. I'm going to let you know my answer to the question of the day a little bit later on inside the hustle. So stay tuned for that. More coming up for you inside your morning hip-hop hustle. Jay-Z on the way. I got some Ice Cube for you. The Lost Boys. And we'll tell you about They Matter to Autism Foundation Back to School Drive-Thru Bash. Yeah, that's on the way to Orangeburg. Got that for you. 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

0: 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What's a phrase your grandma or granddaddy always used to say? 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Our question's on Facebook. It's pinned and posted to the top. You can leave a comment there. 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That's 803-250-5933. 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What's that phrase your grandma and grandpa always used to say all the time? More on the way for you. Cash Out coming up. Raw Bass, Twister, and we'll tell you why you shouldn't sit with your legs crossed for too long. 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

Eric Mack. Now, do you cross legs when you're sitting? If so, you might not want to hold that position for too long. Now, one of the reasons people like to sit with their legs crossed is because it gives your body a little extra support, especially if you're leaning toward a computer. But here's the catch. If that's your go-to position all day, it can lead to muscle stiffness and some aches and pains. And crossing your legs can also cause a temporary bump in blood pressure, which is why doctors usually want both feet flat on the floor when they're checking. Now, basically, crossing your legs is fine, just don't

0: every 30 minutes. So get up, stretch, step away, go somewhere, walk around the building or something, get moving and grooving. A Jams Radio question of the day: what's a phrase your grandmama or granddaddy always used to say? Let us know what that phrase is. It could have been funny, wise, or maybe, boy, you about to get your butt teared up. It could be that warning. Let us know what the answer is. Hit us up on Facebook. Our questions posted and pinned to the top of our Facebook pages. You can also leave a comment on our Jams Radio hotline, 803-250-5933, by call or text. 803-250-5933. A Jams Radio question of the day for Wednesday: what's a phrase your grandma or granddaddy used to say all the time? More coming up for you. On the way musically, got Juvenile for you, Tupac, Donnell Jones on the way, and we'll tell you about the Back to School giveaway that's coming to Florence. Got that for you. This is your morning hip-hop hustle. 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
2: Weather channel forecast of the Midlands. Well, today starts with patchy areas of fog. And we'll set the stage for sunshine for the afternoon, around 90 degrees today. Gentle northeast breeze at around 5. Intense summer heat quickly cranks up for Thursday and Friday. Flawless sunshine. Scorching highs in the mid-90s, feeling like 103. Richard DeWedding at the Weather Channel.
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A Wednesday question of the day. 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Let us know what your answer is on Facebook. 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

don't get an aftermath. But if I do, I'll calmly punch them in the fourth day of July. 'Cause they try to mess with third degree, that's me, myself, and I.

going. Freaka Leak inside your morning hip hop hustle with your Mac man, Eric Mac. And here's your back in the day for July the 15th. 86 years ago in 1940, the tallest man in history, Robert Wadlow, died at the age of 32. At his death, he stood 8 feet 11 inches tall and weighed nearly 500 pounds. When he was in kindergarten, Robert was 5 foot 6. By the time he was 18, he was 8 foot 4 and wore a size 37 shoe. He had to have a personal tailor. 32 years ago in 1994, Hulk Hogan admitted under oath in a New York courtroom that he did eat more than his vitamins and say his prayers to get his 23-inch pythons. In other words, Hogan admitted that he used steroids between the years of 1976 and 1989 to, quote, get big. Were we surprised? 30 years ago, in 1996, the Sultan of Brunei threw himself a small intimate party for his 50th birthday that cost $27 million. Yeah. In 1996 money. That included $16 million for 3 concerts by Michael Jackson. 29 years ago in 1997, Gianni Versace was shot to death outside of his home in Miami. The gay man believed to be the gunman suspected killer Andrew Cunanan was found dead 8 days later. 20 years ago in 2006, Twitter was released to the public, now called X, by the way. And 14 years ago in 2012, Gangnam Style by Psy debuted on YouTube. Since then, the video has attracted more than 5.6 billion views. I only need to see it once, and that was done. And that's your back in the day for July the 16th. Can you believe it's the

0: gotcha. More coming up for you musically. Lupe Fiasco, Mary J. Blige on the way, Missy Elliott. And we got some back-to-school bashes to tell you about. All that's coming up. This is your morning hip-hop pulse on Jams 92.3, 93.3 and something to Jams 95.7 in Orangeburg and Jams 107.5 in Florence. 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
6: Weather channel forecast of the Midlands. Well, today starts with patchy areas of fog. And we'll set the stage for sunshine for the afternoon, around 90 degrees today. Gentle northeast breeze at around 5. Intense summer heat quickly cranks up for Thursday and Friday. Flawless sunshine. Scorching highs in the mid-90s, feeling like 103. Richard DeWedding at the Weather Channel.
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0: and vibrant thing here inside your morning hip hop hustle with your Mac Man. And lots of back to school giveaways going on in our community. So we're going to tell you about a couple of them. One over in Florence, the back to school giveaway hosted by Camilla's Home Care of Charleston. We have a free school supply giveaway for the kids. Also, lots of vendors there, accompanied by Camilla's Home Care, True Dignity, Gold Star, JJP In-Home Care Agency, and Janisha Washington, owner of Camilla's Home Care of Rock Hill. They'll all be there participating in this event, taking place from noon until 4 p.m. Saturday, July 18th at 309 East Marion Street in Florence. A group of entrepreneurs are just wanting to do something in the community, providing free school supplies while they last. So make sure you check that out in Florence this weekend. And in Lynchburg, the Back to School and Community Giveaway will take place. This will be at 154 Main Street in Lynchburg on Saturday, July 25th. Giveaway for clothes, back to school supplies. They have a cookout, activities for the children, bounce houses, games, and prizes. So come out for a day of fun, fellowship, and support of the community. Something for people of all ages. Brought to you by the Supernatural Miracle Healing Deliverance Church, 10 a.m. to 2 p.m. That's Saturday, July 25th in Lynchburg. Support these group, all these efforts. Make sure you bring your kids, though. Just don't show up and say, hey, Daquan needs some stuff for school. Where's Daquan? I don't know. What grade Daquan in? I got to check. No, that's not going to work, y'all. Y'all show up with the kids, okay? Our Jams Radio question of the day, what's a phrase your grandma or granddaddy used to say all the time? Let us know what your answer is. Our question is posted and pinned to the top of our Facebook page. You can leave a comment there. You can also leave a comment on our Jams Radio hotline, 803-250-5933. That's 803-250-5933. Our Jams question of the day, what's a phrase your grandma or granddaddy used to say all the time? And we got a few responses. So Edith in the Florence area said, a fool and his money will soon depart. And our Carolyn said, her mother told them, if we didn't mind her, she would send us off to a feeble-minded school. We didn't know what that was. We got the idea and didn't want to go there. So that's a couple responses we got on Facebook. Appreciate you guys dropping in on our Facebook page and leaving your comments there. And leave some more comments to our Jams Radio question of the day. Hey, coming up, I got to tell you what my grandpa and grandma used to always say to me. And I'll tell you that coming up just around the corner. Also, coming up for you inside the hustle, we got some 50 Cent, Notorious B.I.G., Quad City DJs, and we'll talk about what's happening with status updates. Have you guys noticed that people aren't posting like they used to? But we'll tell you all the details surrounding that. That's coming up. It's your morning hip-hop hustle on Jams 92.3, 93.3 in Sumter, Jams 95.7 in Orangeburg, and Jams 107.5 in Florence, your Jams Radio Network.
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0: is Come On Ride the Train. Here is Hot Your Morning Hip Hop Hustle. Can you hear that sample of Party Train there by the Gap Band in there? It's very, it's subtle. They pitched it, but you got to keep listening for it. It's in there. Quad City DJs, man. I love that song, man. Now, remember when everybody used to update their status on social media? Have you noticed how it's taking a nosedive? A new survey from a privacy company found that 55% of Americans say maintaining their social media presence now feels more like work instead of fun. More than half say they're posting less than they did 5 years ago, and many are being much more selective about what they share. Now, the biggest reasons people are pulling back are political arguments. Yeah, that's a big one. Endless doom scrolling and concerns about privacy. The survey also found younger adults are feeling pressure the most, with Gen Z most likely to say social media has become exhausting. So maybe if we do update our status one last time, it should probably read, gone outside, be back, maybe never. Yeah, it's getting ridiculous on social media, man. I'm glad people are starting to pull back, because everything's over the top. Remember when everybody was fighting on social media? I mean, they just keep posting on that thread. And everybody's, and it shows up in everybody's feed. They're having this full-blown argument back and forth. It's like ping, ping, ping, ping, ping, ping. Comments going back and forth, back and forth. That's crazy. And then it was the trend of posting pictures of food and their pets all the time. I got tired of seeing people's dog or cat and what they're eating for dinner. I had one friend that would keep posting pictures of their feet all the time. Everything, it was a shot of them sitting down doing something, and their feet was always in it. Stop showing me. I don't want to see your feet like that. So, it was a good thing people aren't posting like that. Oh, and the other trend. Then people were like, they were video fights and they just fighting all the time. Like, why are y'all live streaming these fights, y'all? Why? I'm just saying. Social media. Jan's radio question of the day. I want you to use social media, though. What's the phrase your grandma or granddaddy used to say all the time? Let us know what it is. So that's social media. Our Kristen's posted and pinned to the top of the Facebook page. You can leave a comment there. You can also leave a comment on our Jams Radio hotline by call or text 803-250-5933. That's 803-250-5933. Our question of the day, what's the phrase your grandma and grandpa used to say all the time? Now, they used to call me, because I'm left-handed, they always used to tell me, yo, wrong-handed self. That's how they ended every statement they made to me when I was a kid. Yo, wrong-handed self. Boy, going out there feed the dog, yo, wrong-handed self. Boy, go and catch them chickens, yo, wrong-handed self. Boy, come on in the house and eat, yo, wrong-handed self. I mean, I'm like, come on. I thought my wrong-handed self was my name for a while. So let us know what the comment is that your grandparents always used to say. More coming up for you inside your morning hip hop hustle. Got some Kendrick Lamar for you, Dr. Dre, Nelly on the way for you, and we got your Mac Man's Random Facts for Wednesday. 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

0: Nelly, Country Grammar inside your morning hip hop hustle with your Mac Man, Eric Mack. And it's time for your Mac Man's Random Facts for Wednesday. The first dog park in America was established in 1979 in Berkeley, California. Octopuses are one of the most intelligent creatures on the planet, capable of solving complex puzzles, using tools, escaping captivity, opening screw-top jars, and stacking rocks to protect entrances to their dens. Salvador Dali once conned Yoko Ono into paying $10,000 for a blade of grass. Yoko had offered to pay that amount for one of his mustache hairs. That's even troubling. But he secretly substituted the blade of grass because he thought that Yoko was a witch and she might use it to cast a spell on him. Yosemite National Park has struggled to design garbage cans because they say they have to be easy enough for humans to open, but complex enough that bears can't. And they found that there's, quote, considerable overlap between the intelligence of the smartest bears and the dumbest tourists, unquote. And comet tails always point away from the sun because they're created by solar winds. And those are your Mac Man's Random Facts for Wednesday. Our Jams question of the day. What's a phrase your grandma or granddaddy used to say all the time? If you want to know what that answer is, you can leave us a comment on our Facebook page. Our question is posted and pinned to the top. 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That's 803-250-5933. 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What's a phrase your grandma or grandpa always used to say? More on the way for you coming up. We got some Monifa, Pete Rock, and CL Smooth, and I'll be back to wrap it up. 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
1: Weather channel forecast of the Midlands. Well, today starts with patchy areas of fog, and we'll set the stage for sunshine for the afternoon, around 90 degrees today. Gentle northeast breeze at around 5. Intense summer heat quickly cranks up for Thursday and Friday. Flawless sunshine, scorching highs in the mid-90s, feeling like 103. Richard DeWedding at the Weather Channel.
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4: 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Yeah.

Khalifa and Touch It. And that's going to do it for your morning hip-hop hustle for today. Back for you tomorrow at 6 a.m. with another edition of The Hustle. Don't forget to check out my boy, your mama's brother, Uncle Buddha, and the house party coming up at 2 p.m. here on your Jams radio stations. He's going to continue with our question of the day. What's a phrase your grandma or granddaddy used to say all the time? Let us know what your answer is. Hit us up on Facebook. Our question is posted and pinned to the top of our Facebook pages. Leave a comment there. You can also hit us up on the Jams radio hotline, 803-250-5933 by call or text. Our question of the day, what's a phrase your grandma or granddaddy used to say all the time? And we want those to keep coming, y'all. Getting lots of comments. Loving you guys hitting us up.

this information. I might not always say it on the air, but I definitely appreciate it. I hit you up with a like, maybe a reply. You know, maybe I go back and forth on it, but definitely appreciate it with everybody interacting with us here on the Jams Radio Network. It's going to be one of those days today. You know, clouds in the forecast. Warm, though, in the 90s once again. But chance of rain, possibly severe, strong thunderstorms coming this afternoon with heavy downfalls in some area. So make sure you watch out for those things as well. But take care of yourself out there in the heat. Take precautions while you're outside. Make sure you stay cool. Drink plenty of fluid. Be hydrated before you go out there and continue to hydrate while you're working. Take frequent breaks, about every 15 to 20 minutes or so. Find some shade periodically as well. Protect your skin while you're out there doing your thing outside. But it shouldn't stop you from going outside, being productive, and doing something that you like. If you can't do something you like, go ahead and like something you do. Gonna leave you with Pete Rock and CL Smooth. They reminisce over you, T-Roy. It's your morning hip-hop hustle. It's your Mac Man. And yeah, I'm out.

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2: Weather channel forecast of the Midlands. Well, today starts with patchy areas of fog. And we'll set the stage for sunshine for the afternoon, around 90 degrees today. Gentle northeast breeze at around 5. Intense summer heat quickly cranks up for Thursday and Friday. Flawless sunshine, scorching highs in the mid-90s, feeling like 103. Richard DeWedding at the Weather Channel.
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1: Yeah, this album is dedicated to all the teachers that told me I never amount to nothing. 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
9: Weather Channel forecast of the Midlands. Well, today starts with patchy areas of fog, and we'll set the stage for sunshine for the afternoon, around 90 degrees today. Gentle northeast breeze at around 5. Intense summer heat quickly cranks up for Thursday and Friday. Flawless sunshine, scorching highs in the mid-90s, feeling like 103. Richard DeWedding at the Weather Channel.
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8: Weather channel forecast of the Midlands. Well, today starts with patchy areas of fog, and we'll set the stage for sunshine for the afternoon, around 90 degrees today. Gentle northeast breeze at around 5. Intense summer heat quickly cranks up for Thursday and Friday. Fall is sunshine, scorching highs in the mid-90s, feeling like 103. Richard DeWedding at the Weather Channel.
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She looks like one of those rap guys' girlfriends, but, you know, who understands those rap guys? 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I mean,

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2: 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Is that him? Is that him?

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0: slowing it up a little bit. Throwback hip hop and R&B. Sumter hanging out with your mama's brother, Uncle Buddha, inside the house party. Beautiful day, but it is hot as hell outside, man. I was just outside in the parking lot, and before I even made it back inside, I'm sweating like, you know, crazy right now. So it's hot outside. Shout out everybody hanging out with us inside the house party. Happy Hump Day Wednesday. 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

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Inside the House Party, a few things happening in the area I want to tell you about when I return, man. Also, I got the topic of the day from this morning's Hip-Hop Hustle Morning Show with my brother E-Mac, all right? Let's keep it going right now. Got some Cameron and Joel Santana on deck coming up next, but we're loaded up with ODB in that Brooklyn Zoo. 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

0: Radio, man. They've been saying it like they mean it, too. You better look out. Hey, your station for throwback hip-hop and R&B inside the house party with your Uncle Buddha. Coming up a little bit later on, Ski is on that mix, man. You know, shouts going out to all of our everyday dedicated listening family out there, man. They roll with us from the J-O-B at 5 o'clock, man. Like it's clockwork, for real, though. So we got it coming up for you today, 5 o'clock, that hip-hop throwback happy hour mix with my brother DJ Ski, man, all right? More music on the other side and a few events happening in the area I want to tell you about. And I got your topic of the day when I return. 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
3: Weather channel forecast of the Midlands. Well, today starts with patchy areas of fog, and we'll set the stage for sunshine for the afternoon, around 90 degrees today. Gentle northeast breeze at around 5. Intense summer heat quickly cranks up for Thursday and Friday. Flawless sunshine, scorching highs in the mid-90s, feeling like 103. Richard DeWedding at the Weather Channel.
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Cypress Hill. I could just kill a man. 92.3 Jams inside the house party. If you missed the morning show, well, I got the topic of the day for you right now. Hey, we're talking about grandma and granddad and some of the phrases that they used to say back in the days, you know? Old folks got some sayings, man. What's a phrase your grandma or granddad used to say all the time? This should be good right here. 803-250-5933. What's a phrase your grandma or granddad used to say all the time? You can also follow us on social media, Facebook and Instagram. Join the conversation. Leave a comment, man, all right? House party, hanging out with your Uncle Buddha. I got Beyonce, Naughty Girl, coming up next by special request right

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0: Basketball Camp, August the 1st. It happens at the Pearl Moore Basketball Center, and she's taking on little girls ages 6 to 13 from 10 a.m. to 3 p.m. It's a free back-to-school basketball event, and it welcomes girls, like I said, 6 to 13 for a day of basketball learning and fun. There's free school supplies, T-shirts, and even lunch will be provided, all right? Pearl Moore Basketball Center is in Flowtown, 500 Barnes Street, 10 a.m. to 3 p.m., August the 1st. That's real cool. Shouts going out to my girl, Loya McQueen, all right? I got more throwback hip-hop and R&B heat for you, Sumter. Coming back on the other side. 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
2: Okay, party people in the house. You're about to witness something you've never witnessed before. Yes, it's the original human beatbox, Dougie Fresh, and his partner, the Grand Wizard, MC Ricky D. D, and that's me in the place to be. And we're gonna show you how we do it for 85 Kick It Live, all right? Because I got a funny feeling you're all sick of all these crab rappers biting their rhymes because I'm their backstabbers. But when it comes to me and my friend Doug Fresh here, there is no competition because we are the best. Yeah, finesse and press, which we prove, and y'all will realize that we are the move. So listen close.

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0: 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Back to School Bash, Tuesday, July 28th, Bernie Hope Center. All being brought to you by the Sumter Police Department, man. So bring the kids on out. There's face painting, balloon artist, Kona Ice will be on the scene. And shout out to DJ Howie D. He's in the building, man. The Bernie Hope Center is the place to be. And shout out to all the sponsors on this one. A lot of names, a lot of big companies sponsoring this. So should have a great time, all right? I got more of your favorite throwbacks coming back on the other side. And real quick, what's a phrase your grandma or granddad used to say all the time? That's the topic of the day. What's a phrase your grandma or granddad used to say all the time? Hit us up, 803-250-5933. Let's talk about it. 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
7: Weather channel forecast of the Midlands. Well, today starts with patchy areas of fog. And we'll set the stage for sunshine for the afternoon, around 90 degrees today. Gentle northeast breeze at around 5. Intense summer heat quickly cranks up for Thursday and Friday. Flawless sunshine. Scorching highs in the mid-90s, feeling like 103. Richard DeWedding at the Weather Channel.
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be inside the house party in? I don't know. I'm just sitting there looking at my Facebook. What is going on social media right now? I got so many odd people and things on my timeline. I don't even know why, man. You know, according to a new study, it says more than half of Americans are posting a lot less than they did 5 years ago. I see why.

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0: 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Hanging out with your Uncle Buddha. Topic of the day, what's a phrase your grandma or granddad used to say all the time? This one should be good. I'm waiting to hear from you. 803-250-5933. Also, follow us on social media, Facebook and Instagram, and join that conversation. Leave a comment, all right? What's a phrase your grandma or granddad used to say all the time? I got more music for you on deck coming back on the other side. And DJ Ski, 5 o'clock, man. He's going to shut the city down with that happy hour mix right here, 92.3, 93.3 Jams.
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0: 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And I'm out Sunday, July 19th. I'll be hanging out at Memorial Stadium down in Florence, South Carolina. The Sellers Brothers football camp is happening, man. 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Yeah, kids between the ages of 8 and 17, and the camp is free. So come on out early. 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I'll be out there live and with the podcast show, so make sure you come on out, man. All right, this Sunday, July 19th. More throwbacks coming up next. 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
3: Weather channel forecast of the Midlands. Well, today starts with patchy areas of fog, and we'll set the stage for sunshine for the afternoon, around 90 degrees today. Gentle northeast breeze at around 5. Intense summer heat quickly cranks up for Thursday and Friday. Flawless sunshine, scorching highs in the mid-90s, feeling like 103. Richard DeWedding at the Weather Channel.
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0: on for the JOB. And I think I should have mentioned this earlier, man. I kind of forgot, you know, to let you know what today is. Today is National Hot Dog Day. Yeah, shouts going out to all my hot dog lovers, the glizzy gobblers out there, man. Today is your day, National Hot Dog Day. It kind of makes me think of, what's my man that ate like 64 hot dogs the other day? Joey Chestnut, glizzy goblin champion of the world, man. Yeah, makes me think of him, man. Today, National Hot Dog Day. More throwback hip-hop and R&B in the mix. 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

0: DJ Ski. Salute to my DJ for holding it down inside the mix each and every day, man. Hey, throwback hip-hop and R&B. And here's something I just read. I want to shout out my 40-plus folk tuning in right now. 40s are really the new 30s, man. All right, check this out. Your 40s used to be considered, what, middle age, right? But no, not anymore. It's not about life expectancy. It's more about lifestyle, yeah. And people are starting new things in their 40s now. A lot more people. So they're starting new things rather than, you know, winding down. So 40s is not considered middle age anymore. 40s is the new 30s. People are living their best life in their 40s. Hey, more throwback hip-hop and R&B on deck coming up next, man, inside the house party. Shout-out to my boy DJ Ski for coming through for that happy hour mix. When I return, I'll let you know what celebrities have birthdays, and I got your throwback fact all up next right here at 92.3, 93.3 Jams.
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5: 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Well, today starts with patchy areas of fog.

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1: Yo, what's up? This is Tajay of the Mighty Souls of Mischief Crew. I'm chilling with my man Festo, my man A-Plus, and my man Boat. You know, he's dope. Yeah. And right now, you know, we're just maxing in the studio. We're hailing from East Oakland, California. And sometimes it gets a little hectic out there.

let's shout out everybody locked in, listening, celebrating their birthday real quick. And I got to let you know what celebrities are doing the damn thing today, man. I ain't celebrating their birthdays. Tristan Wiles, 37 years old today. Taylor Kinney is 45. Diane Kruger, she's 50. Gabrielle Iglesias is also 50. My dude, Eddie Griffin. Well, he's 58 years old today. Adam Savage from Mythbusters is 59. Forrest Whitaker, 65. And Jesse Ventura is 75 years old. So shout out to everybody locked in, listening, hanging out with us, celebrating their special day as well, man. All right? Throwback Fat coming up next before we shut down the house party right now is Jay Sean with Wayne. Damn, your station, 92.3.

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0: That funky Cole Medina music from Tone Loc, taking it back to them Yo MTV Raps days. I gotta bounce in a second, man, but real quick before I leave, I always hit you with a little throwback flavor, man. All right, I got a throwback fact. I guess we should say happy kind of like anniversary or birthday to Twitter. It's 20 years old today, or should I say in 2006, 20 years ago, Twitter was introduced to the public. That was 20 years ago today. And now it's called, what, X or something like that? But, yeah, 20 years ago, Twitter was introduced to the public. Hey, throwback hip-hop and R&B, I got to shut it down. More music up next, 92.3, 93.3 Jam.
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7: The Weather Channel forecast for the Midlands, some sunshine for the rest of this afternoon with a high of 91. Tonight down to 74 under a clear sky. Sunny, hot, and humid tomorrow with a high of 96. The heat index may climb to 106. Even hotter Friday with more sun and a high of 97. Highs will hit the mid-90s this weekend with sunshine Saturday, then a few afternoon storms on Sunday. I'm Jeff Marr from the Weather Channel.
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that dude puts on one hell of a show, I just must say, man. I got a chance to check him out in concert one time, man. I was shocked. Hey, but look, I'm good. I got to bounce. I hope you're good. I'm back tomorrow. We're going to hang out 2 to 7. Get your Thursday jumping for you, man. All right? Shouts going out to my brother E-Mac. Tune in bright and early tomorrow morning and hang out. Get your day started with that Hip Hop Hustle Morning Show, man. All right? I'm gone. I got to leave you with that Stronger. Here's Kanye West. 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
2: 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Welcome you in to historic Bobby Richardson here at Riley Ballpark. Your P15s are in the playoffs as they will play Manning Santee Post 68. The P-15s won their region, League 2 in American Legion Baseball.

0: They're the number one in that region, and they're the number one in this side of the tournament. They're playing the three seed, Manning Santee, Post 68. They come in with a 9-5 overall record. Meanwhile, your Sumter P15s, 11-8 overall. Last time these two teams met was back on June 2nd. Manning won 4-1. And Sumter won back on June 4th, 2026. They won 6-5. So both teams got the better of each other, but 1-1 split right down the middle. And this is a big moment here for the Sumter P15s as they will get things started here. And on the mound warming up is Marion Davis. He's going to be on the mound pitching. Connor Carter at first. Cade Mooneyhan at third. Pendergrass at short. Johnson at second. Left field, Corey Bailey. Center field, Bodie Bowden. And in right field, B.J. Balls. And we're ready to go here. P15s wearing the light baby blue uniforms with Sumter across their chest in red. At the plate now for Manning Santee, leading things off for them, is Jackson Baker. Baker steps in the left-handed batter's box. Righty-lefty matchup here. Davis gives the nod to Rivers. The pitch in there for a ball in the outer half of the plate. Davis with an impressive record this summer for your Sumter P15s. He's 5-1 in the win-loss column as a starter. Davis gives the nod. The 1-0 to Baker. In there for a strike. Count evens at one apiece. Davis has had 38 strikeouts this summer for your Sumter P15s. The local Sumter High School Gamecock is going to Florence Darlington Tech in the spring to play college ball. The 1-1 pitch in there for a strike. Caught the inside corner. Baker almost pulled this trigger. And 1-2 the count now. See if Davis can get out number one and get his first strikeout in the afternoon. Davis shakes off Rivers. Now gives him the nod. Davis taking his time as he winds the 1-2 pitch outside. 2-2 now here to Baker. Baker from Andrews High School. Rising senior, 2027 prospect. Baker batting 345. This summer for Manning Santee. Davis winds the 2-2 pitch outside. Count full now to Baker. P15s don't want to put that leadoff runner on. See if Davis can find the strike zone. Carter kind of hugging the line at first. The 3-2 pitch swung on and fouled to the left side there. And we'll do it again. Manning Santee coming in pretty hot against your Sumter P15s. They won their last two games of the regular season. Meanwhile, your Sumter P15s have lost the last four. P15s trying to get in the win column here tonight. A very crucial first game in this three-game series between these two squads as the home plate umpire calls time. Didn't like how long Davis was taking there on the mound. 3-2 the count here to Baker. Davis winds the pitch. Swung on and missed. Davis gets his first strikeout on the afternoon and out number one here in the top of the first. Boy, that was a deep count there. But Davis with his 39th strikeout this summer for your Sumter P15s. So one out, and at the plate now will be the catcher, number 22, Landon Miller. Miller steps in the right-handed batter's box. Righty-righty matchup here. Davis winds, delivers, in there for a ball. Outside, the umpire says. Miller from Lawrence Manning Academy, 2028 prospect, rising junior at the plate here. See if Davis can get out number two. The 1-0, upstairs. 2-0 quickly here to Miller. Infield playing really deep. Pendergrass is kind of hugging the grass at short. Johnson's hugging the grass at second as well. Infield playing very deep. Davis winds the 2-0 pitch. just caught the hair of the strike zone on the outside corner of the plate. 2-1 the count now. Appears the radar gun is offline tonight. Davis gives the nod to his catcher, Rivers. They've been catching together since they were 10 years old. The 2-1 pitch swung on and fouled off there by Miller. Yeah, Gavin Rivers, Marion Davis, been playing together since Little League. Just a solid pitcher and catcher duo. 2-2 the count here to Miller. See if Davis can get out number two and another strikeout. The pitch swung on and fouled off. Hit right near the Manning Santee dugout over there. They've got a lot of players on their roster. Great crowd on hand here at Riley Park tonight. A lot of games happening here in Sumter with American Legion Junior Championships are happening as well. Davis winds the 2-2 pitch inside, almost hit Miller. 3-2 the count. It's Manning Santee, back-to-back batters. Have definitely got Marion Davis in some deep counts. See if he can get out number two. The 3-2 pitch outside, and Miller will draw the one-out walk for Manning Santee post 68. So he'll be at first base. And at the plate now for Manning will be their left fielder, number 13, Rory Carter. Carter from Lawrence Manning Academy as well. 2025 grab. Carter batting 390 on the season for Manning Santee. This team is a very talented hitting squad. And I talked to Coach DeBose earlier today, and he mentioned how high power this team is. Davis winds the pitch, swung on, hit up high up in the field, and Davis will make the catch as that one was right in front of the pitcher's mound for out number two. So two outs with the runner at first. And at the plate now, right fielder, number 17, Joshua Neiswanger. Neiswanger, Lawrence Manning Academy grad this past spring, 2026 product. Neiswanger used to play last year for the Sumter P-15s, but he's traded in that red and blue for gray and blue with Manning Santee. Davis winds, delivers outside for a ball. Neiswanger, a very solid hitter. Also a really good pitcher for Manning Santee, so we might see him later in the ball game, kind of that middle reliever. Davis gives the nod to Rivers. The 1-0 pitch outside just a hair. 2-0 quickly here to Neiswanger. Manning Santee wearing an all-gray uniform, blue sleeves. Meanwhile, your Sumter P-15s wearing the baby blues. The 2-0 pitch in there for a strike. Beautiful pitch there for Marion Davis. Caught Neiswanger looking there for strike one. Davis glances over that left shoulder at the runner at first. Now he winds the 2-1 pitch. Down low and away, 3-1 now. And Davis is having a little trouble finding the strike zone here. See if he can get Neiswanger to just swing at something and pop it up. P-15's trying to get that third out here in the top of the first. The 3-1 pitch, swung on and missed. Big cut by Neiswanger, and he fell off after swinging at that one. That one was definitely swinging for the fences there. That's brought to you by Carquest Auto Parts. Neiswanger steps in the right-handed batter's box. 3-2 the count, another full count. See if Davis can get that final out. He gives the nod to Rivers. The pitch, runner goes, swung on, hit up high and foul to the right side near the stands over there on first base. And we'll do it again. P-15s will be on the road tomorrow night at Manning Santee. for game two. And game three is kind of up in the air. They're going to play it here on Friday or Saturday. We'll find more details about that later. 3-2 the count here tonight, Swanger. Davis winds, delivers, runner up, go, and a walk there. Pitch was really high there from Davis, and he's given up two walks. So Manning Santee has first and second here with two outs, and they're in the top of the first. And at the plate, the shortstop, number five, Granger Powell. Powell from Lawrence Manning Academy, 2027 prospect, rising senior. 321 average at the plate for Manning Santee this summer. Righty-righty matchup. Davis glances at the runner. Now looks back. The pitch in the air for a ball. Down low and away. Rivers appeals to the umpire in the field. He says he didn't go. Howell almost pulled the trigger there for a swing. P15s just need one more out here in the top of the first. Davis glances at the runner at second. The 1-0 swung on and fouled straight back near the parking lot for strike one. P15s have had some really well-needed rest. Their last game was last Thursday, so almost a whole week off for the Sumter P15s. Powell steps back into the right-handed batter's box. Davis trying to find the strike zone. The 1-1 pitch in there for a strike right at the knees. Beautiful pitch there from Davis. Strike two. Caught Powell staring at that one. Davis already has one strikeout here in the top of the first. Looking for his second here. P15s. Big playoff game here tonight. Davis glances at the runner. The 1-2 pitch swung on, a hard hit ball to shortstop Pendergrass. He grabs it, flips it to second for the nice final out of the inning. Still scoreless here at Riley Park. Your P15s playing Manning Santee post 68. We'll be right back with the bottom of the first. 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
0: Welcome back to P15 Baseball. I'm Taylor Novinger on the call for your P15s all season long here on the Jams. Welcome you back to Bobby Richardson Field, your historic Riley Ballpark. Your P15s scoreless so far with Manning Santee post 68. P15s will come to the plate trying to get some runs across, get some hits, get something going. P15s come in tonight's game on a four-game skid. They lost last Thursday at Richland 10-9, and then last week they had three games. They lost to West Columbia on Tuesday 7-7, and they also lost to Lexington and Camden. So losing streak has been kind of a theme, and one of the themes for the P15s has been errors the last several ball games. So good start at the top of the first. Very nicely fielded ball there from Pendergrass to kind of calm the nerves. We'll see if B.J. Balls can do something here at the plate. Balls, the right fielder. Lawrence Manning Academy alum. A lot of former teammates on the field he's going against. The pitch in there for a strike on the outside corner. Ball shakes his head, didn't like the call. Third baseman is crashing, playing in on the grass over there for Manning. The 0-1 swung on a hard hit ball, and that is a single in the shallow left field. That one's down. A leadoff single for B.J. Balls. That's B.J. Balls' 26th single on the season. He leads the squad in that category. And, boy, Coach DeBose very well pleased with that. Leadoff man on here for your P-15s in the bottom of the first. And at the plate now, left fielder number 11, Corey Bailey. Bailey, Sumter High School grad, 2025. Steps in the right-handed batter's box. Bailey showing bunt early. And he pulls it back for strike one. On the mound tonight for Manning is Jackson Baker. Baker glances over that left shoulder. Now throws over. Oh, they've got balls in a pickle. The first baseman, Jordan, he's going to tag him out. No, he doesn't. He had the ball in his hand. The ball goes over the second baseman, and balls will advance safely to second base. Boy, it looked like Jordan clearly had him, but he did not put the ball in his glove, and we saw that a couple weeks ago. Sumter P-15s didn't record an out because they tagged a player without the ball in the glove. So a big miscue there for Manning Santee, post 68. And looks like the head coach for Manning Santee is going to come out and talk to the umpire, and the umpires are going to talk about this call. Ball was clearly not in the glove, and balls got to second base clearly. And they're going to say he's safe. So Balls with another stolen bag. He's 23 for 25 in that category. That's right, folks. He's had 23 stolen bases this summer. Balls, very speedy guy. Played this past year at Florence Darlington Tech. He's going into his sophomore campaign over there in Florence. So Balls at second, no outs. Bailey at the plate. The 0-1. Bailey gets a bunt down. It's a beautiful one down the third baseline. Baker grabs it. He does not throw. Corey Bailey with a single off the bunt. Beautiful bunt there by the left fielder for your P-15s. And your Sumter P-15s have something cooking here. First and third, no outs here in the bottom of the first. And that'll bring up Gavin Rivers, the catcher, to the plate. Rivers from Sumter High School. Graduated this past spring. Rivers committed to USC Sumter. He's going to be a future fire ant. So he's going to get used to playing in Riley Park. Rivers steps in the right-handed batter's box. Baker winds. Rivers shows bunt, gets it down, a beautiful bunt. Third baseman flips it to home, and not in time. B.J. Balls comes across for the first run of the ball game, and your P-15s, they lead 1-0 over Manning Santee, post 68. Really surprised there that the third baseman, Harper, went home. It felt like he had a better angle to get the runner out at first. But everyone is safe. So first and second, no outs. And that'll bring up the DH, number 8, Mac McDaniel. McDaniel steps in the right-handed batter's box. Corners are in here for Manning. Jordan playing well in over there at first. Pitch outside for a ball. 1-0 the count here to McDaniel. 6 doubles this summer. Leads the team. McDaniel with 10 singles, 7 RBIs. Solid hitter at the plate. Rising Sumter High School Gamecock at the plate. Baker Wines delivers. McDaniel gets a butt down. It's a beautiful one. It dives right down the line, and it is a fair ball. Fair ball. Fair ball. McDaniel with a bunt, and the bases are loaded for your Sumter P-15s with no outs. Baker, the pitcher, tried to let that ball die right on the line, and it literally stopped right on the line and was a fair ball. Just a beautiful bunt there by Mac McDaniel. P15s with the bases loaded here in the bottom of the first. They lead 1-0 here with no outs, and that'll bring up Connor Carter, the first baseman. P15s trying to add to this one-run advantage. Baker Wines delivers in there for a strike. Beautiful pitch there from Baker. Carter has done a great job this season at first base for your Sumter P15s, the East Clarendon product. Baker Wines delivers, swung on, and that one's hit to shallow right. Is he going to catch it? He does. And no one will advance. Bailey thought about tagging it up, but it was hit well shallow in the right field. Good play out there by the right fielder for out number one. The base is loaded, one out, and Justin Pendergrass will come to the plate. Pendergrass looking at Coach Mooneyhan, getting the call before he steps in the right-handed batter's box. Pendergrass, a Sumter High School product, played this past season at Claflin University as he's going into his sophomore campaign down in Orangeburg. Baker Wines delivers, swung on and fouled. Ooh, that was a laser foul to the right side. Pendergrass played really well in last Thursday's game for your Sumter P15s. He reached the base pass every time he was at the plate. Jordan creeping in at first. The 1 pitch in there for a ball. Just missed. Good take there from Pendergrass. Yeah, Pendergrass was 3-for-4 in Thursday's loss against Richland. He had 3 singles and an RBI. He's been hitting the ball well here for Sumter. See if he can get one here. The 1-1, down low and away, just missed on the outside part of the plate, right below the knees. Baker is not happy as he looks a little frustrated on the mound here for Manning. 2-1 the count here to Pendergrass. Baker looking for out number two here. The pitch. Swung on, and that's a sharply hit ball, and that's going to fall in the right field. That one's still rolling. It gets past the right fielder. 1 run comes across. 2 runs come across. The right fielder brings it in, and 3 runs come across. A base-clearing triple for Justin Pendergrass. Boy, I mentioned he can hit the baseball, but that one was a beauty, and the right fielder did not have a clue as that one went through his glove. It rolled all the way to the wall. And your P15s, they're up 4-0 over Manning Santee post 68. Pendergrass at third here with one out. Larry Johnson at the plate, the second baseman for your P15s. The pitch in there for a ball. Oh, a late strike call there by the home plate umpire. P15 faithful starting to hear the boos. Baker in desperate need of out number two. The 0-1 outside. 1-1 the count here to Johnson. Corners are in here for Manning Santee. First baseman and third baseman playing in on the grass. The 1-1 to Johnson. Outside. 2-1 now. P15s with 3 bunt singles this inning. They're putting on a bunt clinic out there as they lead 4-0. The 2-1 to Johnson swung on and fouled straight back. 2-2 the count now. Johnson, the Sumter High School product. Rising senior, 2027. Baker looking for his first strikeout on the afternoon for Manning. The 2-2. Swung on, a hard hit ball out to left center field. Center fielder's going back, back, back, and he makes the catch. Pendergrass will tag from third, and he'll stand up for another run for your Sumter P15s. A great RBI sack fly there by Larry Johnson, and the P15s have extended the lead 5-0 over Manning Santee post 68 here in the bottom of the first. Great piece of hitting there by Johnson. And at the plate now will be the center fielder, number 9, Bodie Bowder. And he swings at the first pitch he sees. That one's a grounder to the second baseman. Second baseman tosses it to first for the nice 4-3 out. We've played one inning here at Riley Park. Your Sumter B-15s, they lead 5-0 over Manning Santee post 68. We'll be right back with the top of the second. 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
0: Welcome back to Sumter Baseball here at Riley Park. Your P-15s, they lead 5-0 over Manning Santee post 68 as we head to the top of the second. Leading things off for Manning Santee will be Braylon Hunt, the second baseman. Big number 2 at the plate here. Manning Santee has yet to record a hit. Davis has pitched well so far. See if he can do the same that he did last inning here in the top of the second. Davis had a strikeout and did give up 2 walks last inning. Had trouble finding the strike zone. See if he can have a little crisper inning here. Hunt steps in the right-handed batter's box. Davis takes a breath. The pitch inside almost hit him. For ball 1, 86 mile per hour heater there. Good looking fastball from Davis. Better take there from Hunt. Hunt from East Clarendon, rising senior. One of the better hitters on their lineup. Hunt did not play against Sumter back in early June. The 1-0 inside. Ooh, almost hit him as he fell to the ground. 2-0 now. Hunt was 3-for-4. Last game and had 3 hits and 2 runs for Manning Santee in their 4-3 win over Horry last Wednesday. Davis winds the 2-0 in there for a strike right at the knees. Hunt with the best average for Manning Santee. He's batting .429 coming in. Also has a really good on-base percentage at .515. Mooneyhan creeping in from third. The 2-1 pitch swung on and fouled straight back. 2-2 now. Hunt trying to get something going here for Manning Santee as they trail 5-0 here on the top of the second. Davis on the mound here for your Sumter P-15s, looking for his first out. As he winds the 2-2 pitch, upstairs, 3-2 now. This was a problem back in the first. This Manning Santee team, they do a really good job watching the baseball. They were able to get Davis in some very deep counts. Davis winds the 3-2 pitch, swung on, a high dribbler, and foul down the third baseline. And we'll do it again. Sun is really in the eyes of center fielder Bodie Bowden and right fielder B.J. Balls. Starting to get a little shady out there in left. Beautiful evening for some baseball here at Riley Park. Hunt trying to get something going here for Manning. Davis looking for out number 1. The 3-2 pitch inside for a ball. And Hunt with the leadoff walk for Manning Santee, post 68. He'll be at first base with no outs. And at the plate now will be the center fielder, number 11, Charlie Calder. Calder from Williamsburg Academy, rising senior, 2027 prospect, as he steps in the right-handed batter's box. Davis gives the nod to Rivers. The pitch outside for a ball. Low and away. Great job by Rivers. Slide into that left-handed batter's box to get it. Hunt with the big lead at first base for Manning. Davis throws over. Not in time. Good job by Connor Carter catching that one. A little offline. Mooneyham playing well in at third base for your Sumter P-15s. He's kind of anticipating that bunt towards him. Davis gives the nod to Rivers. The 1-0 pitch in there for a ball. Excuse me, a strike. Late call from the ump. Count evens at one apiece. P-15s lead 5-0 here in the top of the second. Manning Santee trying to answer. Davis winds the 1-1 pitch. Swung on a hard hit ball. That's roped into left field for a single. And it gets past Corey Bailey. They wave around Hunt. And he's going to come across for the first run of the ball game. Boy, Bailey was nonchalant out there and kind of let that ball roll through his legs. And Manning Santee is able to get a run across. That's going to be an E7. Charged on Corey Bailey. 5-1 our score now. And Landon Delvin, the pitching coach for your Sumter P-15s, is out of the dugout. He's going to come out there and talk to Davis, who's having a little trouble finding the strike zone. Really surprised that Corey Bailey made that error. Very uncharacteristic for him. He's such a solid fielder. That ball was really roped down the third base line. Mooneyham had a chance at it, but just unable to get there. As Landon Delvin will head back to the P-15 dugout. And Manning Santee has a little life here with a runner on third and no outs. As they trail 5-1, getting their first run across here in the top of the second. And that brings up the football player, Riley Jordan, to the plate. Or I should say first baseman. Jordan committed to Averett University up in Danville, Virginia for football. Righty-righty matchup. Davis looking for out number one. The pitch upstairs for a ball. Jordan trying to get this run across for Manning as he's from Andrews High School. Just graduated this past spring, 2026 prospect. The 1-0 from Davis, down low and away. 2-0 quickly here to Jordan. Jordan played offensive line for Andrews High School. Taking his talents to the D3 level up there in Danville, Virginia at Averett University. Davis winds the 2-0 pitch. Swung on and missed. Got him on the inside pitch there. 2-1 the count now as Jordan steps out of the right-handed batter's box. Now steps back in. Manning Santee is able to get a run across in the top of the second. They still have a runner at third with no outs. Davis taking his time. The pitch swung on, hit up high, and foul through the left side. Strike two. P-15s lead 5-1. They scored 5 runs in the bottom of the first off of 5 hits. 3 of those were bunts. Davis looking for out number one. Lights are on. The 2-2 pitch. Oh, and it hits him. And Jordan wears it. And the Manning Santee dugout, they're starting to feel the life over there. down the third base line as Manning Santee has runners on the corners, no outs as they trail by four runs. Top of the order due up at the plate now is the third baseman, number eight, Salone Harper, the nine-hole hitter. Harper steps in the left-handed batter's box. Lights are on here at Riley Park. Righty-lefty matchup. Davis peeks over that left shoulder. Now he winds the pitch inside for a ball. Just a missed. 1-0 the count. Harper trying to make more of a dent in this four-run advantage for the P-15s as he looks at strike one right down Broadway there from Davis. Harper from Andrews High School, 2025 grad. A lot of Andrews High School, Lawrence Manning. A lot of schools Manning Santee draws from. The 1-1 from Davis, swung on and missed. Big cut there from Harper. Big swing and a miss at that fastball. Davis enters the top of the second here with one strikeout. See if he can get his second here. The 1-2 pitch, swung on and hit up high behind third base in the shallow left field. Bailey's tracking it, and he makes the catch near the left field line for out number one, and everyone stays put. A big first out for your Sumter P-15s. Great play over there by Bailey. So runners on the corner still with one out, and top of the order is now due up with Jackson Baker at the plate. Baker 0-for-1. In tonight's ball game, and he's on the mound for Manning. Righty lefty matchup. Jordan with the big lead at first. Davis steps off the rubber and will reset. Now Davis steps back on. P-15's looking for out number two. The pitch in there for a ball, waist high there to Baker. P-15's lead 5-1 here in the top of the second. Manning Santee trying to make more of a dent. Davis gives the nod to Rivers. The pitch swung on, hit up high into right field, right center field, and Bowden makes the catch. A runner will tag, and he will score for Manning Santee. 5-2 our score now. Good play out there in center by Bowden. And at the plate now will be the catcher, number 22, Landon Miller. Miller had a walk his last at bat in the first. Boy, B.J. Balls is really battling the sun out there in right. Davis winds the pitch outside. 1-0 the count. Manning Santee is scored two runs here in the top of the second. 5-2 our score. P-15 still lead. See if they can continue that mojo here with a two-out rally. Davis winds, delivers inside, almost hit Miller for ball two. P-15s do have a pitcher warming up in their bullpen. Looks like Matthew McKinnon. Davis winds. The pitch swung on and fouled to the right side for strike one. Davis has been behind in a lot of counts in tonight's ball game. He's pitched a lot of balls. A lot of these Manning Santee hitters are getting to that 3-2 count, getting really deep. So Marion Davis has pitched a lot of pitches. The 2-1 to Miller. Swung on and missed. Big cut there for strike two. They were tapping his bat with that left hand. Not happy after that big swing and a miss. As Rivers is going to come out and talk to Davis. Trying to get that final out and get that perfect pitch here to Miller. Looks like McKinnon is coming in from right field. Just tossing the baseball out there. Nothing serious. Just getting loose just in case. Davis shakes off Rivers. Now he gathers. The 2-2 to Miller. Swung on a hard hit ball by Miller into left field. Bailey is tracking it and makes the catch for the final out of the inning. But Manning Santee was able to get two runs across off of one hit. And they trail by three runs. 5-2 our score. Your P15 still lead as we head to the bottom of the second. We'll be right back. 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
0: Welcome back to P15 Baseball. I'm Taylor Navajo on the call for your P15s all season long here on the Jams. Welcome you back to Bobby Richardson Field here at historic Raleigh Ballpark. Your P15s, they lead 5-2 over Manning Santee as we head to the bottom of the second. And I was able to catch up with Coach DeBose earlier today, so I want to play a little bit of the interview. And he talks about what the P15s had to do to get back on track.
8: Man, we just got in there. We gave them Friday off, Saturday off, and then we came back Sunday, Monday, Tuesday, and, you know, worked our butts off. And, you know, we were setting the new standards for the season, and, you know, we're going to work hard. We're going to be great teammates, and you know, we're going to play really well in between the lines. That's what we're going to do this week. And I'm just super looking forward to watching them play.
0: That's Coach DeBose talking about his P15s. As Cade Mooneyhan is at the plate, the nine-hole hitter for your Sumter P15s, the third baseman. He swings and misses at that first pitch. 0-1 to count now. Baker Wines delivers in there for a strike on the outside corner. 0-2 quickly here to Mooneyhan, the East Clarendon product. Mooneyhan steps back in. Righty-righty matchup. The 0-2 pitch outside. Good eye there from Mooneyhan for ball one. P15s were able to have a really big inning in the bottom of the first, last inning, with five runs. The 1-2 swung on and missed, and Mooneyhan goes down swinging for out number one here in the bottom of the second. And Jackson Baker gets his first strike on the afternoon for Manning Santee. And that'll bring up the top of the order for your Sumter P15s. The right fielder, number five, B.J. Balls to the plate. Balls had a really nice leadoff single. Got the balls rolling for your P15s. The pitch swung on and fouled off, and it is just foul. P15s had that nice leadoff single from Balls, and then they had three straight singles off of bunts down the third base line. And then Pendergrass with that huge base-clearing triple. See if the P15s can add to their three-run advantage. Baker winds the 0-1 pitch, swung on a hard hit ball. That is foul down the first base line. P15 faithful aren't happy. It looked fair for a second, but it did go foul. Umpire has a really good angle. He's right in front of that first base bag. Fans here at Riley Park aren't happy. Ball smiles and shrugs it off. Now he steps back in the left-handed batter's box. Baker winds the 0-2 pitch, swung on and hit up high into center field. Center fielder's going back, and makes the catch for out number two. So two outs here in the bottom of the second. P15 still lead 5-2, and Corey Bailey will come to the plate, the left fielder for your Sumter P15s. Bailey's 1-for-1 in tonight's game and scored a run. Baker winds, delivers, swung on, a little dribbler to the mound. Baker grabs it, and he'll flip it to first with a nice 1-3 out. Really quick inning there from Baker. We've played two innings here at Riley Park. Your P15s, they lead 5-2 over Manning Santee. We'll be right back with more baseball in the top of the third. 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
0: Welcome back to P15 Baseball. I'm Taylor Novinger on the call for your P15s all season long here on the Jams. Welcome you back to Bobby Richardson Field here at historic Riley Ballpark. Your P15s, they lead 5-2 over Manning Santee in game one of the best of three. So the P15s will play tomorrow night. And they will play on Friday or Saturday, depending on some scheduling conflicts. We talked to Coach DeBose earlier in the day, and he talked to me about how powerful this Manning Santee squad is. So let's listen in.
8: They're good, man. That's going to be a tough team to beat, man. They got a lot of tools. They got a lot of good fellas out there. And they got some guys that can hit, man. So we're going to have to pitch well. We're going to have to make all our plays in the field, so we don't give them as many opportunities to hit. I mean, it's, you know, we can't give anything away, you know, against them. They are a tough team.
0: That's Coach DeBose talking about how tough Manning Santee is. Very solid squad coming in. Marion Davis still on the mound. Carter at the plate. The pitch in there for a ball. Carter 0-for-1 in tonight's ballgame. Popped up right in front of home plate. His last at bat in the first. Davis winds the pitch. Swung on a hard hit ball. That'll be a single into right field. A nice leadoff single there by Carter. So he'll be at first base with no outs here in the top of the third. And at the plate now for Manning Santee will be the right fielder, number 17, Joshua Neiswanger. Neiswanger drew a walk back in the first. Very dangerous hitter at the plate. Neiswanger is also a pitcher, too. Davis gives the nod to Rivers. The pitch in there for a strike. Beautiful pitch there from Davis. Well, he slowed that one down 72 miles per hour. See if he gives him the fastball. Davis glances over that left shoulder. Now he throws over, not in time. Corey Bailey playing really deep in left field for your Sumter P-15s. He's probably 10 or 15 feet from that warning track. Meanwhile, Bodie Bowden playing at regular depth, and so is Balls in right, who's battling the sun. Davis winds the 0-1 pitch outside. Good eye there by Niswonger for ball one. Davis with one strikeout in tonight's game. He's looking for out number one here in the top of the third. Niswonger trying to get something going. The 1-1 pitch in there for a strike right at the knees. Good pitch there from Marion Davis. Sun is slowly starting to set to my left. Davis looking over at first at Carter. Now he gathers. Niswonger patiently awaiting. The 1-2 pitch swung on. A hard hit ball through the right side. Going to be a tough play. Johnson grabs it, flips it to Davis, and they get the out. Great play by Larry Johnson and a really smart play by Marion Davis hustling over there to cover the bag as Carter went over and tried to get to it but was unsuccessful. And Johnson did a great job sliding over to get the ball there. So runner at second with one out, and that'll bring up the shortstop for Manning Santee. Number 5, Powell. Ranger Powell at the plate. Powell 0-for-1 in tonight's game with the ground out. Righty-righty matchup. Davis glances at the runner at second. Now looks back. The pitch outside. Good eye there from Powell for ball one. Powell looks at his head coach over there. Now steps back in the right-handed batter's box. P-15's looking for out number two here in the top of the third, leading 5-2. Davis glances back at the runner. The 1-0 in there for a strike. Beautiful pass, fastball there for Marion Davis. 85-mile-per-hour heater. Strike one. Powell, the shortstop from Lawrence Manning Academy, rising senior. A lot of Lawrence Manning Academy players on this Manning Santee roster. A lot of Swamp Cats at the plate. Davis winds the 1-1 pitch outside for a strike. Great job there by Gavin Rivers. Kind of holding that ball right on the edge of the zone and gets the call from the umpire. 1-2 now here to Powell. Davis looking for out number two. Now he winds. Carter playing in at first for your P-15s. Playing on the edge of the grass. Davis staring down the runner. And the home plate umpire calls time. Didn't like how long Davis was taking there. Powell comes in with a 321 average on the season for Manning Santee. Solid hitter at the plate. Getting the start at shortstop. Also plays second base for Manning. P-15's lead 5-2 here in the top of the third. The 1-2 pitch. Down low and away. Good eye from Powell. It's 2-2 now. Manning Santee was able to score two runs last inning off of one hit. They're trying to add another run here in the top of the third. See if Powell can find a gap here. Davis looking for that second out. The 2-2 pitch swung on, hit up high near the P-15 dugout. And it's going to be caught by the first baseman, Carter. For out number two, Great play in foul territory there.

0: Hunt, the East Clarendon product, rising senior at the plate, trying to get this run across for Manning. Davis winds the pitch, swung on a hard hit ball to the third baseman, Mooneyhan. He grabs it, throws across the diamond for the nice 5-3 out. Good scoop over there by Carter. As we head to the bottom of the third, your P-15s, they lead 5-2 over Manning Santee post 68. We'll be right back with more baseball. 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
0: Welcome back to P15 Baseball. I'm Taylor Novinger on the call for your P15s. All season long, you're on the Jams. Welcome you back to Bobby Richardson Field, your historic Raleigh ballpark. Here in the bottom of the third, your P15s lead 5-2 over Manning Santee post 68 as Gavin Rivers takes strike one. Catcher for your Sumter P15s. He's 1-for-1. Baker winds, delivers, swung on and missed. 0-2 quickly here to Rivers. Rivers scored a run back in the first. He steps back in the right-handed batter's box. Baker wasting no time. The 0-2 pitch in there for a ball. Just missed. Good eye there from Rivers. Rivers with 15 singles, 5 doubles, 9 RBIs on the season. The 1-2 pitch swung on and fouled to the right side by Rivers. Baker was able to record his first strikeout last inning for Manning Santee. Looking for out number one here in the bottom of the third, trailing by 3 runs. The 1-2 to Rivers swung on, a slow dribble to the third baseman. He grabs it, throws it across the diamond for the nice 5-3 out for out number one. Good play over there by Harper at third. And at the plate now for your Sumter P-15s is the DH, number 8, Mack McDaniel. McDaniel had arguably his best hit all season. He did a masterful job with that bunt down the third base line back in the first. Baker winds, delivers outside for a ball. He hit it right on the line, and Baker let it keep rolling, and that ball literally just died right on the line. Just excellent bunt from Mack McDaniel, his last at bat. The 1-0 swung on and fouled off the foot of McDaniel there for strike one. P-15s had 5 hits off of 5 runs back in the first. Haven't done much since. See if they can get something going here in the bottom of the third. The 1-1 in there for a strike. Little outside there. The P-15 faithful are not happy. They're letting the umpire hear it. Baker winds, delivers, swung on, and that'll be through for a single. Mack McDaniel reached down there.